got to go out there and you got to get the best ones you can find. You got to work them broads like nobody's ever worked.

Sorry, Wes. Just watching you dancing. 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How you move. How you groove. How you shake. I was hoping to see you tonight. So I'm wondering and hoping that I see you tonight. There's only one dance with me. Just to dance the whole night through.

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There seems no road to turn about.

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They are our past. And maybe, maybe they are our future.

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I need a shot of rhythm and blues. I caught the rollin' off the rider sittin' down at a rhythm review.

Individually and collectively, we can raise the consciousness of the people of this planet so that each of us will be viewed as members of the same family who are here to claim their birthright of unconditional love and oneness. If we don't do it, who will?

it is now time to cleanse your body of the negative emotions of anger, fear, jealousy, and hate. To accomplish this cleansing, the next breath that you take will increase the size of your body, actually expand it from 3 to 6 inches, larger than it is right now. Expand your body out even further, maybe from 6 to 12 inches. Just let it expand in your mind and your imagination. And now to cleanse the body of negativity, experience that rising from the floor and moving up through this expanded consciousness of the body is a violet transmuting flame. And you can experience this flame beginning to radiate, radiate, radiate up through the body. And wherever the flame moves, the negative emotions of anger and fear and jealousy and hate are being consumed and transmuted into the higher vibrations of love and unconditional acceptance. Higher in vibration. Higher in vibration. Higher. Higher.

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Stroll along these halls and see them permeated with the color pink, and I'll return to you in one moment's time.

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Until you next, hear my voice.

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Our most cherished and long-felt desire.

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